0: A simple reminder that the simple acts of kindness can make all the difference in the world. Tim McGraw right there from 2016. Humble and kind. And the good stuff is brought to you by IHOP. Feast for just $6 with the IHOP value menu. $7 in some locations. 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Coming up on the Summer of Hits on the Country Top 40 with Fitz. For Bailey Zimmerman, one trip to the California desert completely changed the way he looked at festival season when he first stepped onto the Stagecoach Festival stage a couple of years ago. And I'm going to share that with you when we get back. So stay close.
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rock and roll, where's it gone? But I hope like hell every now and again I blow across your mind like that summer wind. And you're holding on to 16 long as you can every time that it comes on.

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This week, we want to salute all the students who signed Brody's book at that Colorado high school. It may be a simple act of kindness and encouragement, but sometimes it's the small, simple things in life that make the biggest difference.

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This is where we feature acoustic versions of hit songs from your favorite country stars. And this week we've got Lady A with a special unplugged version of their hit, Come

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It's door to door, out of turn four, he sees those checkers and he hears that roar.

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A toast to all right now. We'll get to drinking. ZJK, Zach John King at number 21.

0: Bailey Zimmerman climbing up one to number 12 with Chevy Silverado. Welcome to the summer of hits on the Country Top 40 with Fitz, and you better get ready for CT40's fan favorite segment, Music with Memories. 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Coming up, a listener says every Father's Day starts the same way. He climbs into an old pickup truck that still smells like his dad. And there's one country song that brings it all back. Your Music with Memories is next. 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